I saw the old man's face. Front page obituary. He was a millionaire. He left his fortune to some guy he barely knew. His kids were mad as hell.

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5: Partly cloudy skies expected for this evening and tonight. Cool temperatures with overnight lows dropping through the upper 40s and low 50s with light winds. Increasing clouds expected for your Friday. Warm but with low humidity. High temperatures will be in the upper 70s and low 80s. Low to mid 70s to our east. Northeast winds 10 miles per hour or less. And it looks like scattered rain showers from the hurricane that's moving in. Isaias will give us some rain by Saturday and some periods of rain Sunday. From Shore Track 5 Weather Center, I'm meteorologist Kit Alexander.

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2: 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Chase Briscoe now swings wide on Tyler Reddick. 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
1: Tyler Reddick down low. Hamlin in the middle. 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
9: Partly cloudy skies expected for this evening and tonight. Cool temperatures with overnight lows dropping through the upper 40s and low 50s with light winds. Increasing clouds expected for your Friday. Warm but with low humidity. High temperatures will be in the upper 70s and low 80s. Low to mid 70s to our east. Northeast winds 10 miles per hour or less. And it looks like scattered rain showers from the hurricane that's moving in. Isaias will give us some rain by Saturday and some periods of rain Sunday. From Short Track 5 Weather Center, I'm meteorologist Kit Alexander.

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partly cloudy skies expected for this evening and tonight. Cool temperatures with overnight lows dropping to the upper 40s and low 50s with light winds. Increasing clouds expected for your Friday. Warm but with low humidity. High temperatures will be in the upper 70s and low 80s. Low to mid 70s to our east. Northeast winds 10 miles per hour or less. And it looks like scattered rain showers from the hurricane that's moving in. Isaias will give us some rain by Saturday and some periods of rain Sunday. From Short Track 5 Weather Center, I'm meteorologist Kit Alexander.

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1: Partly cloudy skies expected for this evening and tonight. Cool temperatures with overnight lows dropping through the upper 40s and low 50s with light winds. Increasing clouds expected for your Friday. Warm but with low humidity. High temperatures will be in the upper 70s and low 80s. Low to mid 70s to our east. Northeast winds 10 miles per hour or less. And it looks like scattered rain showers from the hurricane that's moving in. Isaias will give us some rain by Saturday and some periods of rain Sunday. From Short Track 5 Weather Center, I'm meteorologist Kit Alexander.

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5: Partly cloudy skies expected for this evening and tonight. Cool temperatures with overnight lows dropping to the upper 40s and low 50s with light winds. Increasing clouds expected for your Friday. Warm but with low humidity. High temperatures will be in the upper 70s and low 80s. Low to mid 70s to our east. Northeast winds 10 miles per hour or less. And it looks like scattered rain showers from the hurricane that's moving in. Isaias will give us some rain by Saturday and some periods of rain Sunday. From Short Track 5 Weather Center, I'm meteorologist Kit Alexander.

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7: weather. Partly cloudy skies expected for this evening and tonight. Cool temperatures with overnight lows dropping through the upper 40s and low 50s with light winds. Increasing clouds expected for your Friday. Warm but with low humidity. High temperatures will be in the upper 70s and low 80s. Low to mid 70s to our east. Northeast winds 10 miles per hour or less. And it looks like scattered rain showers from the hurricane that's moving in. Isaias will give us some rain by Saturday and some periods of rain Sunday. From Short Track 5 Weather Center, I'm meteorologist Kit Alexander.

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say Potts Farm was a place to go. 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Jump the barbed wire, spread the word. 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King and the Can and the Marlboro Man. Jack and Jim were a few good men. 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I'm tired of talking, man. Y'all ain't listening to Mo Dirt.

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5: Partly cloudy skies expected for this evening and tonight. Cool temperatures with overnight lows dropping to the upper 40s and low 50s with light winds. Increasing clouds expected for your Friday. Warm but with low humidity. High temperatures will be in the upper 70s and low 80s. Low to mid 70s to our east. Northeast winds 10 miles per hour or less. And it looks like scattered rain showers from the hurricane that's moving in. Isaias will give us some rain by Saturday and some periods of rain Sunday. From Short Track 5 Weather Center, I'm meteorologist Kit Alexander.

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6: WMEV weather. Partly cloudy skies expected for this evening and tonight. Cool temperatures with overnight lows dropping through the upper 40s and low 50s with light winds. Increasing clouds expected for your Friday. Warm but with low humidity. High temperatures will be in the upper 70s and low 80s. Low to mid 70s to our east. Northeast winds 10 miles per hour or less. And it looks like scattered rain showers from the hurricane that's moving in. Isaias will give us some rain by Saturday and some periods of rain Sunday. From the Short Track 5 Weather Center, I'm meteorologist Kit Alexander.

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4: Partly cloudy skies expected for this evening and tonight. Cool temperatures with overnight lows dropping through the upper 40s and low 50s with light winds. Increasing clouds expected for your Friday. Warm but with low humidity. High temperatures will be in the upper 70s and low 80s. Low to mid 70s to our east. Northeast winds 10 miles per hour or less. And it looks like scattered rain showers from the hurricane that's moving in. Isaias will give us some rain by Saturday and some periods of rain Sunday. From Storm Track 5 Weather Center, I'm meteorologist Kit Alexander.

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0: 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Broadcasting live since 1961 to over 30 counties and into five states.
1: AP News, I'm Marcela Sanchez. The Pentagon says the firing squad execution of Fort Hood shooter Nedal Malik Hassan will be live-streamed. The AP's Lisa Dwyer reports the announcement came after Defense Secretary Pete Hegseth said the execution would be public.
2: Hegseth, speaking to the conservative TV outlet Real America's Voice News on Wednesday, said the execution of Hassan will take place at Fort Hood on December 3rd. Hassan was convicted of killing 13 people and injuring 32 others in a shooting at the military base in 2009. Hegseth says they'll make sure that people are able to watch it. When asked if Hassan had made any final requests or reached out to the Trump administration, Hegseth replied, "Don't care. We'll see him on December 3rd. I'm Lisa Dwyer.
1: The first debate in Michigan's closely watched U.S. Senate race turned combative yesterday as Republican Mike Rogers and Democrat Abdul El-Sayed repeatedly traded personal attacks, talked over each other, and even continued arguing during a commercial break. The hour-long match followed weeks of the two candidates sparring online and in advertisements. Both parties see the race as pivotal to deciding which party wins control of the Senate in November. Thousands of National Guard soldiers have been deployed as Hurricane Isaias threatens to bring devastating floods to the U.S. Gulf Coast. Isaias is the first hurricane of the Atlantic season and is expected to bring dangerous conditions in the Florida Panhandle, southern Alabama, and southern Mississippi when it makes landfall later today. Heavy rain and flooding could continue into the weekend as far north as Tennessee and North Carolina. Shares were mostly higher in Europe and Asia, while oil prices fell back from recent gains. U.S. futures edged higher. More stories at apnews.com. 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

0: From the 93.9 WMEV Newsroom, I'm Kevin Castle. A former top official with the Sugar Grove life-saving crew in Smith County faces up to 25 years in prison after he was convicted of embezzlement and credit card fraud. 34-year-old David Lineberry used agency funds to help purchase a pickup truck he titled in his name and made several unauthorized purchases with the squad's account, according to Commonwealth's attorney Bucky Blevins. Lineberry is scheduled for sentencing in circuit court on December 16th. Lawmakers in Smith County continue to chip away at budget cuts that will likely result in several not-for-profit agencies and projects taking a major hit to their county contributions. County Administrator Sean Utt says $3 million in reductions in various departments will have to take place to get the locality in line with real-time economic factors. The county's EMS station in Atkins has been shut down due to the shortage, and there are no plans to replace open emergency worker positions. Utt reported his message to all county departments was to anticipate a 10% cut in funding. An executive with the town of Abingdon has been selected as the new mayor of Damascus. A statement issued by the locality says economic development specialist Isaiah Thomas, a graduate of nearby Holston High School, accepted the position and will replace Chris Bell, who guided the town following Hurricane Helene. Thomas also received degrees from Virginia Highlands Community College and East Tennessee State University. For 93.9 WMEV News, I'm Kevin Castle.
1: AP News, I'm Marcela Sanchez. The Pentagon says the firing squad execution of Fort Hood shooter Nadal Malik Hassan will be live-streamed. The AP's Lisa Dwyer reports the announcement came after Defense Secretary Pete Hegseth said the execution would be public.
2: Hegseth, speaking to the conservative TV outlet Real America's Voice News on Wednesday, said the execution of Hassan will take place at Fort Hood on December 3rd. Hassan was convicted of killing 13 people and injuring 32 others in a shooting at the military base in 2009. Hegseth says they'll make sure that people are able to watch it. When asked if Hassan had made any final requests or reached out to the Trump administration, Hegseth replied, "Don't care. We'll see him on December 3rd. I'm Lisa Dwyer.
1: The first debate in

For today, a mix of sun and clouds with a high at 73. Tonight, cloudy skies, low 56. Saturday, rain with a high at 59. Saturday night, rain, low 56, with locally heavy rainfall possible. And for Sunday, cloudy with showers and a high at 67.

93.9 WMEV, that's Kenny Chesney, and she thinks my tractor's sexy. Well, good morning to you. Glad to have you with us. Welcome into a Friday morning. I about said Monday. My goodness. You can say, Henry, where you been? Well, it's Friday morning, Friday the 9th of October, 2026. Glad to have you with us on this Friday. Lots of folks planning for

0: Halloween and fall things, and a lot of folks, you know, already have their Christmas shopping wrapped up. Me, I don't have my Christmas shopping wrapped up. I haven't even started. My goodness. Best to start early and have it all done by the time October gets here, don't you think? But anyway, I'm one of those that procrastinates. I guess I said that right. I don't know. But anyway, welcome to a Friday morning on this October the 9th. Hey, the Chili Championship still scheduled to go on downtown Marion tomorrow. Gets underway somewhere around 2 o'clock, I think, with music and things of that nature. Chase Payne and Dead Man's Hand performing tomorrow, along with several others. We will be there live on location tomorrow afternoon. And come on out, have yourself a good time. Calling for rain, though, so be dressed for the weather, okay? Luke Combs is on the way right here, 93.9 WMEV. Good morning.
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0: From the 93.9 WMEV Newsroom, I'm Kevin Castle. A former top official with the Sugar Grove Life-Saving Crew in Smith County faces up to 25 years in prison after he was convicted of embezzlement and credit card fraud. 34-year-old David Lineberry used agency funds to help purchase a pickup truck he titled in his name and made several unauthorized purchases with the squad's account, according to Commonwealth's attorney Bucky Blevins. Lineberry is scheduled for sentencing in circuit court on December 16th. Lawmakers in Smith County continue to chip away at budget cuts that will likely result in several not-for-profit agencies and projects taking a major hit to their county contributions. County Administrator Sean Utt says $3 million in reductions in various departments will have to take place to get the locality in line with real-time economic factors. The county's EMS station in Atkins has been shut down due to the shortage, and there are no plans to replace open emergency worker positions. Utt reported his message to all county departments was to anticipate a 10% cut in funding. An executive with the town of Abingdon has been selected as the new mayor of Damascus. A statement issued by the locality says economic development specialist Isaiah Thomas, a graduate of nearby Holston High School, accepted the position and will replace Chris Bell, who guided the town following Hurricane Helene. Thomas also received degrees from Virginia Highlands Community College and East Tennessee State University. For 93.9 WMEV News, I'm Kevin Castle. WMEV
1: weather. We're expecting increasing clouds for your Friday. Warm, but with low humidity. High temperatures will be in the middle and upper 70s, but cooler to the east with highs in the low 70s. East winds 10 miles per hour or less. Cloudy skies for tonight with a stray shower and breezy. Overnight lows dropping to the middle and upper 50s. For your Saturday, expect cloudy skies and windy conditions, especially in the high elevations. Rain at times with cooler temperatures. Highs will be in the middle and upper 60s with highs in the 50s to around 60 to our east. From the Storm Track 5 Weather Center, I'm meteorologist Kit Alexander.

He's a ranch hand in a pinch, man. Hotter than the red on the cattle brand. Cause she's a gold digger with a quick trigger. A cast iron skillet swinging lid flipper. 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Sitting

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0: attorney Bucky Blevins. Lineberry is scheduled for sentencing in circuit court on December 16th. Lawmakers in Smith County continue to chip away at budget cuts that will likely result in several not-for-profit agencies and projects taking a major hit to their county contributions. County Administrator Sean Utt says $3 million in reductions in various departments will have to take place to get the locality in line with real-time economic factors. The county's EMS station in Atkins has been shut down due to the shortage, and there are no plans to replace open emergency worker positions. Utt reported his message to all county departments was to anticipate a 10% cut in funding. An executive with the town of Abingdon has been selected as the new mayor of Damascus. A statement issued by the locality says economic development specialist Isaiah Thomas, a graduate of nearby Holston High School, accepted the position and will replace Chris Bell, who guided the town following Hurricane Helene. Thomas also received degrees from Virginia Highlands Community College and East Tennessee State University. For 93.9 WMEV News, I'm Kevin Castle.
1: I'm Marcela Sanchez. Former UN Human Rights Chief Navi Pillay has won the Nobel Peace Prize for her efforts to promote peace and international law.
2: But being a lawyer and a judge, I still want to verify this information.
1: South African-born jurist received the news while attending the Nuremberg Forum, gathering to discuss international law in Nuremberg, Germany. Her win is sure to be seen as a high-profile rebuke to President Trump and Israeli Prime Minister Benjamin Netanyahu, who have both rejected the findings of a UN commission she led that Israel committed genocide in Gaza. Protests broke out in New York City after a federal immigration officer shot a Dominican man in the neck. The AP's Donna Warder reports he was driving in a car with the 5-year-old boy yesterday.
3: The man, identified as 28-year-old Oscar Belgal, was treated at a hospital. The 5-year-old was not harmed. Police Commissioner Jessica Tisch says Belgal was pulling into a parking space when a man in plain clothes approached the car with a gun drawn. Then another man joined him. Belgal started to pull the vehicle forward, and at least one of the officers fired 7 rounds. Mayor Zoran Mamdani says New York City wants ICE out.
4: ICE undermines public safety. It makes us less safe. New York City will not stand by while ICE agents shoot New Yorkers.
3: I'm Donna Warder.
1: The Crown Estate says Andrew Mountbatten Windsor has been awarded £302,000 in compensation after surrendering his lease on Royal Lodge. King Charles III stripped his younger brother of his royal titles and evicted him from his longtime home earlier this year because of the fallout from the scandal regarding his friendship with the late sex offender Jeffrey Epstein. World shares are mostly higher. This is AP News.
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7: We're expecting increasing clouds for your Friday, warm but with low humidity. High temperatures will be in the middle and upper 70s, but cooler to the east with highs in the low 70s, east winds 10 miles per hour or less. Cloudy skies for tonight with a stray shower and breezy, overnight lows dropping to the middle and upper 50s. For your Saturday, expect cloudy skies and windy conditions, especially in the high elevations. Rain at times with cooler temperatures, highs will be in the middle and upper 60s with highs in the 50s to around 60 to our east. From the Storm Track 5 Weather Center, I'm meteorologist Kit Alexander.

0: hometown country station with the Hen, Henry Thomas. Laughter at 20 after, making you giggle and wiggle, only here on 93.9 WMEV.
1: I don't know if you've had a garage sale and you know what I'm talking about, but it makes me hate people. I'm not going to lie to you. It really bothers me. I don't know why I do it every year, but... Because those people I just talked about, they're a real thing. There's a term for them in the garage sale community. They're called early birds. And apparently I'm a jerk because I didn't put it in the ad. They weren't supposed to be there. This lady's just standing out there. I was like, can I help you, ma'am? She's like, well, I'm here for the garage sale. I'm like, well, you're about 2 hours early. Well, it didn't say no early birds. This is how bad it got. This is not a joke. Last time we had a garage sale, pressed the button to open the door. There's a woman crouched down who raised up with the garage door. Like she's in a 90s boy band video, just kind of stepping in. I was like, get out of here. No, this is not Black Friday. There's nothing in here worth the effort you are exerting right now.
2: I live in California. Anyone ever live in California here? What part?
3: Redding.
2: Redding, okay, north. I live in Southern California right now, and it's nice, but everybody wears flip-flops. Can't stand seeing people in flip-flops. Take it back. Can't stand seeing men in flip-flops. Because women, you take care of your feet. Right, professionally, at least you go to the store and paint them up, right? Guys, we never even look at it. We're just dragging our feet in the dirt all day. We don't care. A flip-flop is just a shoe. We don't have a tie. I'm lazy. I'm wearing these. Man, my feet look nasty. Well, the world's going to see them today. Here we go. We are proud of how nasty our feet are. Man, look at that broken seashell. I got for a toenail right there. Isn't that nasty? And that stuff in the corners, it ain't coming out. I can't get it out. And every man's got those same three hairs on his big toe that are just blowing in the wind there. Oh, yeah, that's nice. Hey, when we have lunch, why don't you sit next to me? That makes me hungry.
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0: From the 93.9 WMEV Newsroom, I'm Jay Patricks. Lawmakers in Smith County continue to chip away at budget cuts that will likely result in several not-for-profit agencies and projects taking a major hit to their county contributions. Here's Kevin Castle.
1: County Administrator Sean Utt says $3 million in reductions in various departments will have to take place to get the locality in line with real-time economic factors. The county's EMS station in Atkins has been shut down due to the shortage, and there are no plans to replace open emergency worker positions. Utt reported his message to all county departments was to anticipate a 10% cut in funding. I'm Kevin Castle.
0: An executive with the town of Abingdon has been selected as the new mayor of Damascus. A statement issued by the locality says economic development specialist Isaiah Thomas, a graduate of nearby Holston High School, accepted the position and will replace Chris Bell, who guided the town following Hurricane Helene. Thomas also received degrees from Virginia Highlands Community College and ETSU. And Holston High School has achieved the highest school performance score in the entire state of Virginia, fueling a fierce community debate over proposed school consolidation. Here's Rick Allen.
2: The Virginia Department of Education announced Wednesday that Holston outperformed more than 1,800 schools statewide for the 2025-2026 school year, factoring test scores, academic growth, and attendance. All four Washington County high schools ranked in the top 17. In recent months, officials had proposed a plan to consolidate Holston with Patrick Henry High School. Superintendent Keith Perigin stressed that no final decisions have been made, noting that consolidation is not part of the county's current two-year plan. Officials are currently focused on a proposed 1% sales tax referendum.

0: Tentatively scheduled for the April 2027 ballot to fund hundreds of millions of dollars in school facility repairs and upgrades. I'm Rick Allen.
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11: We're expecting increasing clouds for your Friday. Warm, but with low humidity. High temperatures will be in the middle and upper 70s, but cooler to the east with highs in the low 70s. East winds 10 miles per hour or less. Cloudy skies for tonight with a stray shower and breezy. Overnight lows dropping to the middle and upper 50s. For your Saturday, expect cloudy skies and windy conditions, especially in the high elevations. Rain at times with cooler temperatures. Highs will be in the middle and upper 60s with highs in the 50s to around 60 to our east. From the Storm Track 5 Weather Center, I'm meteorologist Kit Alexander.

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4: And our Bad Dad Jokes for today. Here we go. Why are elevator jokes so good? Why are elevator jokes so good? 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Okay. All right. What lies at the bottom of the sea and shakes? 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A nervous wreck. Okay. 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

0: How does Darth Vader like his toast? 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On the dark side. And what does a house wear? What does a house wear? An address.
1: Don't!
0: That's your bad dad jokes for today.
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0: 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Broadcasting live since 1961 to over 30 counties and into five states.
1: From the 93.9 WMEV newsroom, I'm Jay Patricks. Lawmakers in Smith County continue to chip away at budget cuts that will likely result in several not-for-profit agencies and projects taking a major hit to their county contributions. Here's Kevin Castle.
2: County Administrator Sean Utt says $3 million in reductions in various departments will have to take place to get the locality in line with real-time economic factors. The county's EMS station in Atkins has been shut down due to the shortage, and there are no plans to replace open emergency worker positions. Utt reported his message to all county departments was to anticipate a 10% cut in funding. I'm Kevin Castle.
1: An executive with the town of Abingdon has been selected as the new mayor of Damascus. A statement issued by the locality says economic development specialist Isaiah Thomas, a graduate of nearby Holston High School, accepted the position and will replace Chris Bell, who guided the town following Hurricane Helene. Thomas also received degrees from Virginia Highlands Community College and ETSU. And Holston High School has achieved the highest school performance score in the entire state of Virginia, fueling a fierce community debate over proposed school consolidation. Here's Rick Allen.
3: The Virginia Department of Education announced Wednesday that Holston outperformed more than 1,800 schools statewide for the 2025-2026 school year, factoring test scores, academic growth, and attendance. All four Washington County high schools ranked in the top 7.

0: President had hinted he was confident an endgame to the war could come in the days before or after the election, while also suggesting he remained open to resuming full-scale military operations against Iran. Last month, before the UN General Assembly, the president talked about options, including working out a deal with Iran.
1: Or do I annihilate the Islamic Republic and do it quickly, never giving them a chance to kill and destroy people and countries again? Do I drive them into hell with no chance of survival and no hope?
0: President Trump added in his social media post, his team has been having productive talks with Iran. Meantime, the military has dispatched more resources to the Middle East. Ed Donahue, Washington.
2: The Arlington County Board in Virginia has filed a lawsuit opposing the construction of the Triumphal Arch, becoming the first governmental body to take legal action against Trump's planned monument. The lawsuit criticizes the speed at which the project has moved without going through the full review process. Former UN Human Rights Chief Navi Pillay has won the Nobel Peace Prize. The South African-born jurist's career has spanned from defending the rights of an imprisoned Nelson Mandela to leading a panel that found that Israel committed genocide in Gaza.
3: But JD, thank you so much. You know, I hope this is not a joke then. I've said all this.
2: The 85-year-old received the news while attending the Nuremberg Forum in Germany. U.S. futures are climbing today. More stories at apnews.com. This is AP News.
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7: weather. We're expecting increasing clouds for your Friday. Warm, but with low humidity. High temperatures will be in the middle and upper 70s, but cooler to the east with highs in the low 70s. East winds 10 miles per hour or less. Cloudy skies for tonight with a stray shower and breezy. Overnight lows dropping to the middle and upper 50s. For your Saturday, expect cloudy skies and windy conditions, especially in the high elevations. Rain at times with cooler temperatures. Highs will be in the middle and upper 60s with highs in the 50s to around 60 to our east. From the Storm Track 5 Weather Center, I'm meteorologist Kit Alexander.

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0: From the 93.9 WMEV Newsroom, I'm Jay Patricks. Lawmakers in Smith County continue to chip away at budget cuts that will likely result in several not-for-profit agencies and projects taking a major hit to their county contributions. Here's Kevin Castle.
1: County Administrator Sean Utt says $3 million in reductions in various departments will have to take place to get the locality in line with real-time economic factors. The county's EMS station in Atkins has been shut down due to the shortage, and there are no plans to replace open emergency worker positions. Utt reported his message to all county departments was to anticipate a 10% cut in funding. I'm Kevin Castle.
0: An executive with the town of Abingdon has been selected as the new mayor of Damascus. A statement issued by the locality says economic development specialist Isaiah Thomas, a graduate of nearby Holston High School, accepted the position and will replace Chris Bell, who guided the town following Hurricane Helene. Thomas also received degrees from Virginia Highlands Community College and ETSU. And Holston High School has achieved the highest school performance score in the entire state of Virginia, fueling a fierce community debate over proposed school consolidation. Here's Rick Allen.
2: The Virginia Department of Education announced Wednesday that Holston outperformed more than 1,800 schools statewide for the 2025-2026 school year, factoring test scores, academic growth, and attendance. All four Washington County high schools ranked in the top 17. In recent months, officials had proposed a plan to consolidate Holston with Patrick Henry High School. Superintendent Keith Perigin stressed that no final decisions have been made, noting that consolidation is not part of the county's current two-year plan. Officials are currently focused on a proposed 1% sales tax referendum, tentatively scheduled for the April 2027 ballot, to fund hundreds of millions of dollars in school facility repairs and upgrades. I'm Rick Allen.
0: For 93.9 WMEV News, I'm Jay Patricks.
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5: We're expecting increasing clouds for your Friday, warm but with low humidity. High temperatures will be in the middle and upper 70s, but cooler to the east with highs in the low 70s. East winds 10 miles per hour or less. Cloudy skies for tonight with a stray shower and breezy. Overnight lows dropping to the middle and upper 50s. For your Saturday, expect cloudy skies and windy conditions, especially in the high elevations. Rain at times with cooler temperatures. Highs will be in the middle and upper 60s with highs in the 50s to around 60 to our east. From the Storm Track 5 Weather Center, I'm meteorologist Kit Alexander.

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0: From the 93.9 WMEV Newsroom, I'm Jay Patricks. Lawmakers in Smith County continue to chip away at budget cuts that will likely result in several not-for-profit agencies and projects taking a major hit to their county contributions. Here's Kevin Castle.
1: County Administrator Sean Utt says $3 million in reductions in various departments will have to take place to get the locality in line with real-time economic factors. The county's EMS station in Atkins has been shut down due to the shortage, and there are no plans to replace open emergency worker positions. Utt reported his message to all county departments was to anticipate a 10% cut in funding. I'm Kevin Castle.
0: An executive with the town of Abingdon has been selected as the new mayor of Damascus. A statement issued by the locality says economic development specialist Isaiah Thomas, a graduate of nearby Holston High School, accepted the position and will replace Chris Bell, who guided the town following Hurricane Helene. Thomas also received degrees from Virginia Highlands Community College and ETSU. And Holston High School has achieved the highest school performance score in the entire state of Virginia, fueling a fierce community debate over proposed school consolidation. Here's Rick Allen.
2: The Virginia Department of Education announced Wednesday that Holston outperformed more than 1,800 schools statewide for the 2025-2026 school year, factoring test scores, academic growth, and attendance. All four Washington County high schools ranked in the top 17. In recent months, officials had proposed a plan to consolidate Holston with Patrick Henry High School. Superintendent Keith Perigin stressed that no final decisions have been made, noting that consolidation is not part of the county's current two-year plan. Officials are currently focused on a proposed 1% sales tax referendum, tentatively scheduled for the April 2027 ballot, to fund hundreds of millions of dollars in school facility repairs and upgrades. I'm Rick Allen.
0: For 93.9 WMEV News, I'm Jay Patricks.
3: Cela Sanchez. AP correspondent Donna Warder reports

0: on the hurricane heading for the U.S. Gulf Coast.
1: People along the U.S. Gulf Coast are preparing for Hurricane Isaias. Gary Warner is filling up at a gas station in Mobile, Alabama.
2: I've lived here since 1999. I've been through enough storms. I'm just here getting gas for the generator, just in case.
1: Isaias, the first hurricane of the Atlantic season, is expected to bring dangerous conditions to the Florida Panhandle.

0: Everybody's scurrying around like ants, you know, getting ready to hibernate for a couple days.
1: Meanwhile, Hurricane Simon, which formed off of Mexico, is expected to strengthen to a Category 4 hurricane before making landfall. I'm Donna Water.
2: In New York, officials say a federal immigration officer shot a Dominican man in the neck as he drove in a car with a 5-year-old boy yesterday afternoon. New York City Mayor Zoran Mamdani called the shooting an outrage.
3: I've shared that with the president. I've shared that with the secretary. This city wants ICE out.
2: Mamdani spent 2 hours last night pressing President Trump and Homeland Security Secretary Mark Wayne Mullen to release the wounded man. Former UN human rights chief and judge on the International Court of Justice, Navi Pillay, has won the Nobel Peace Prize. The South Africa-born Pillay was honored for her efforts to promote peace and international law. This year marks the 125th anniversary of the Peace Prize. U.S. futures are climbing as oil prices retreated from their recent gains. This is AP News.
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6: We're expecting increasing clouds for your Friday, warm but with low humidity. High temperatures will be in the middle and upper 70s, but cooler to the east with highs in the low 70s. East winds 10 miles per hour or less. Cloudy skies for tonight with a stray shower and breezy. Overnight lows dropping to the middle and upper 50s. For your Saturday, expect cloudy skies and windy conditions, especially in the high elevations. Rain at times with cooler temperatures. Highs will be in the middle and upper 60s with highs in the 50s to around 60 to our east. From the Storm Track 5 Weather Center, I'm meteorologist Kit Alexander.

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1: 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Chase Briscoe up high. 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
12: We're expecting increasing clouds for your Friday. Warm, but with low humidity. High temperatures will be in the middle and upper 70s, but cooler to the east with highs in the low 70s. East winds

10 miles per hour or less. Cloudy skies for tonight with a stray shower and breezy. Overnight lows dropping to the middle and upper 50s. For your Saturday, expect cloudy skies and windy conditions, especially in the high elevations. Rain at times with cooler temperatures. Highs will be in the middle and upper 60s with highs in the 50s to around 60 to our east. From the Storm Track 5 Weather Center, I'm meteorologist Kit Alexander.

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0: News, they may not be the sleep thief you thought they were. A study tracked 25 people and 38 dogs over 4 weeks and found that sharing a bed with your furry friend didn't significantly affect sleep quality or how long people slept. In fact, researchers discovered that humans were often the ones waking up and disturbing their dogs, not the other way around. The study found that people and their pups tend to sync up their nighttime movements, but owners usually start moving first. And while some dog owners feel like their pets were disrupting their rest, the activity trackers didn't back that up. So go ahead and let your dog curl up beside you tonight. Science says they may be the more considerate sleeper. 93.9 WMEV.
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0: 93.9 WMEV, that's John Pardee and Boots Off. Shoppers in the Northeast will see 3D printed meat in supermarket aisles before the end of the year. Stakeholder Foods is launching its new line of printed plant products designed to mimic the exact look, texture, and taste of real cuts of meat. The initial lineup includes printed marbled steak, filet mignon, chicken breast, salmon, and whitefish patties. By using 3D printers, the company hopes to solve long-standing complaints about bland, plant-based foods and offer a juicy alternative to conventional meat. We'll soon see if they pull this off. 93.9 WMEV.
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We're expecting increasing clouds for your Friday. Warm, but with low humidity. High temperatures will be in the middle and upper 70s, but cooler to the east with highs in the low 70s. East winds 10 miles per hour or less. Cloudy skies for tonight with a stray shower and breezy. Overnight lows dropping to the middle and upper 50s. For your Saturday, expect cloudy skies and windy conditions, especially in the high elevations. Rain at times with cooler temperatures. Highs will be in the middle and upper 60s with highs in the 50s to around 60 to our east. From the Storm Track 5 Weather Center, I'm meteorologist Kit Alexander.

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0: 93.9 WMEV, George Burge and Luke Combs, and Ride, Ride, Ride. A burglar in Washington State apparently took Shop Till You Drop a little too literally. Police say a shirtless man was spotted crawling through the ceiling of a Macy's, knocking out tiles, lights, and wiring while employees watched in disbelief. Officers spent more than an hour trying to talk the attic goblin down, even setting up a ladder and a mattress below. When the suspect finally started climbing down, he suddenly decided the ceiling life was still for him and tried scrambling back up, but that plan came crashing down, literally, as he fell through the ceiling and landed on the mattress. He then popped up and attempted a getaway that lasted about 3 seconds before officers caught him. The suspect was arrested and booked on burglary and malicious mischief charges. In the end, police say his escape plan had a pretty low ceiling. 93.9 WMEV.
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0: 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That's Jelly Roll and Hands Up on your hometown country station. Taylor Swift and Travis Kelce are facing opposition from neighbors over proposed renovations to their $5 million lakefront mansion in Branton Hills, Ohio, near Cleveland. The couple's plans include replacing an existing 5-foot fence with a 6-foot black aluminum fence and adding trees and landscaping to increase privacy. However, residents have raised concerns about obstructed lake views, inadequate notification, and potential impacts on a century-old sewer line. The village's architectural review board previously approved the fence, but considered the landscaping separately. During an October 6th meeting, officials delayed approval of the tree plan because of restrictions on mature tree heights. Representatives for the couple said they believed the proposed landscaping complied with local requirements. Swift and Kelce, who married in July, have reportedly been renovating the property since purchasing it earlier this year. 93.9 WMEV.
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5: We're expecting increasing clouds for your Friday. Warm, but with low humidity. High temperatures will be in the middle and upper 70s, but cooler to the east with highs in the low 70s. East winds 10 miles per hour or less. Cloudy skies for tonight with a stray shower and breezy. Overnight lows dropping to the middle and upper 50s. For your Saturday, expect cloudy skies and windy conditions, especially in the high elevations. Rain at times with cooler temperatures. Highs will be in the middle and upper 60s with highs in the 50s to around 60 to our east. From the Storm Track 5 Weather Center, I'm meteorologist Kit Alexander.

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2: 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Chase Briscoe now swings wide on Tyler Reddick. 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
1: Tyler Reddick down low. Hamlin in the middle. Chase Briscoe up high. 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
3: We're expecting increasing clouds for your Friday, warm but with low humidity. High temperatures will be in the middle and upper 70s, but cooler to the east with highs in the low 70s. East winds 10 miles per hour or less. Cloudy skies for tonight with a stray shower and breezy. Overnight lows dropping to the middle and upper 50s. For your Saturday, expect cloudy skies and windy conditions, especially in the high elevations. Rain at times with cooler temperatures. Highs will be in the middle and upper 60s with highs in the 50s to around 60 to our east. From the Storm Track 5 Weather Center, I'm meteorologist Kit Alexander.

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8: WMEV weather. We're expecting increasing clouds for your Friday. Warm, but with low humidity. High temperatures will be in the middle and upper 70s, but cooler to the east with highs in the low 70s. East winds 10 miles per hour or less. Cloudy skies for tonight with a stray shower and breezy. Overnight lows dropping to the middle and upper 50s. For your Saturday, expect cloudy skies and windy conditions, especially in the high elevations. Rain at times with cooler temperatures. Highs will be in the middle and upper 60s with highs in the 50s to around 60 to our east. From the Storm Track 5 Weather Center, I'm meteorologist Kit Alexander.

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1: 93.9 WMEV, that's Dustin Lynch and Easy to Love. That's going to do it for me, Henry Thomas. I'll be back with you tomorrow afternoon, live on location from the 40th Annual Chili Championship in downtown Marion. Have yourself a wonderful and safe Friday, and may our Lord and Savior, Jesus Christ, bless your life.
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2: 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Chase Briscoe now swings wide on Tyler Reddick. They will go door to door back into one.
1: Tyler Reddick down low. Hamlin in the middle. Chase Briscoe up high. Move Tyler Reddick to the point at Charlotte.
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4: weather. We're expecting increasing clouds for your Friday. Warm, but with low humidity. High temperatures will be in the middle and upper 70s, but cooler to the east with highs in the low 70s. East winds 10 miles per hour or less. Cloudy skies for tonight with a stray shower and breezy. Overnight lows dropping to the middle and upper 50s. For your Saturday, expect cloudy skies and windy conditions, especially in the high elevations. Rain at times with cooler temperatures. Highs will be in the middle and upper 60s with highs in the 50s to around 60 to our east. From the Storm Track 5 Weather Center, I'm meteorologist Kit Alexander.

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8: We're expecting increasing clouds for your Friday, warm but with low humidity. High temperatures will be in the middle and upper 70s, but cooler to the east with highs in the low 70s. East winds 10 miles per hour or less. Cloudy skies for tonight with a stray shower and breezy. Overnight lows dropping to the middle and upper 50s. For your Saturday, expect cloudy skies and windy conditions, especially in the high elevations. Rain at times with cooler temperatures. Highs will be in the middle and upper 60s with highs in the 50s to around 60 to our east. From the Storm Track 5 Weather Center, I'm meteorologist Kit Alexander.

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4: He's a ranch hand in a pinch, man. 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Cause she's a gold digger with a quick trigger. A cast iron skillet swinging lid flipper. 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
1: President Trump gave the go-ahead to live stream the December execution of Nidal Hassan, the man who killed 13 people at Fort Hood in Texas.
2: Death penalty through firing squad. And he deserves it. Killed and wounded many, many people. A maniac.
1: Vice President J.D. Vance expressed doubt it will happen, but defended the planned execution.
3: This is a guy who committed, in my view, the worst terrorist attack on American soil outside of 9/11. The people that he was meant to treat, the Army soldiers that he was meant to treat for mental illness and other problems, he took them at their most vulnerable and gunned down these people where they lived.
1: Vance says if the execution goes through and it is live streamed, he will not watch it. Former Chicago Bears player and legendary coach Mike Ditka has died. He was 86. ICE's Marcos Charles says federal officers shot and wounded a Dominican man, Oscar Begal, in New York because they believe their lives were in danger.
4: Mr. Begal refused lawful orders to exit his vehicle. He then accelerated his vehicle, smashing into two of our government ICE vehicles, and then weaponized his vehicle and proceeded to accelerate going towards other officers.
1: Begal was driving at the time, and he had his five-year-old son with him. ICE says officers didn't know the child was in the car. The boy was not hurt. Isa Eas strengthened into a major hurricane as it headed toward the Gulf Coast, where final preparations are underway for a potentially life-threatening storm surge and high winds. The Category 3 storm is expected to continue getting stronger. On social media, President Trump says the U.S. will get diesel from Russia, relaxing years of U.S. pressure on Moscow to combat prices ahead of the midterms. A new Fed survey says Americans 75 and older are the wealthiest age group. Stocks are higher at the closing bell on Wall Street. This is AP News.
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2: Cloudy and breezy tonight. Lows 55 to 60 degrees. Gusty winds on Saturday, especially mountains and foothills. Periods of rain, possibly heavy at times. Thunder possible. Highs in the 60s. Windy with rain at times Saturday night. Lows in the upper 50s to lower 60s. Intervals of clouds and some sunshine Sunday, windy with periods of rain. A thunderstorm and downpour are possible. High Sunday in the upper 60s to lower 70s. Improving weather Monday. I'm meteorologist David Boyd in the Storm Track Weather Center.

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0: cloudy and breezy tonight, lows 55 to 60 degrees. Gusty winds on Saturday, especially mountains and foothills. Periods of rain, possibly heavy at times. Thunder possible, highs in the 60s. Windy with rain at times Saturday night, lows in the upper 50s to lower 60s. Intervals of clouds and some sunshine Sunday, windy with periods of rain. A thunderstorm and downpour are possible. High Sunday in the upper 60s to lower 70s. Improving weather Monday. I'm meteorologist David Boyd in the Storm Track File Weather Center.
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0: 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Broadcasting live since 1961 to over 30 counties and into five states.
1: Hurricane Isa Elias is already lashing the Gulf Coast with wind and rain, expected to come ashore later tonight. Donna Water on preparations.
2: Gary Warner is filling up at a gas station in Mobile, Alabama.
3: I've lived here since 1999. I've been through enough storms. I'm just here getting gas for the generator, just in case.
2: Isa Elias is expected to bring dangerous conditions to the Florida Panhandle, southern Alabama, and southern Mississippi. In Lillian, Alabama,
4: getting ready to hibernate for a couple days.
2: Richard Weekly had plywood cut to cover the windows of his home.
4: Everybody's pulling their boats out. Everybody's getting fuel. Everybody's buying water.
2: Meanwhile, Hurricane Simon, which formed off of Mexico, is expected to strengthen to a Category 4 hurricane before making landfall. I'm Donna Water.
1: A magnitude 7.7 earthquake struck Panama this morning, shaking buildings in the capital and prompting evacuations. It was felt as far away as neighboring Colombia. President Trump says the U.S. will bring in diesel fuel from Russia, relaxing years of pressure on Moscow over its war in Ukraine in an effort to ease high prices ahead of the midterms. In a social media post, Trump said he'd struck the deal with Russian President Vladimir Putin in a phone call. U.S. diesel prices are about 25 cents below their all-time high, according to AAA, but at nearly $6.28 per gallon, they're $2.60 above where they were a year ago. It's been a relatively stable week for gasoline prices, though they remain high and inched up slightly overnight. AAA has the national average for a gallon of regular just above $4.37. On Wall Street, the stock market finished a record-setting week with gains. The S&P and the Nasdaq each added about 0.6% on the day. The Dow rose 423 points, or about 0.8%. All three were higher for the week. And President Trump has established a committee of inquiry to investigate Federal Reserve Governor Lisa Cook. This is AP News.
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0: 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Coming up on the next edition of the Gospel Greats, we'll be sharing the results from the Singing News Fan Awards.
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10: Hello?
11: I don't know if you've had a garage sale and you know what I'm talking about, but it makes me hate people. I'm not going to lie to you. It really bothers me. I don't know why I do it every year, but... Because those people I just talked about, they're a real thing. There's a term for them in the garage sale community. They're called early birds. And apparently I'm a jerk because I didn't put it in the ad. They weren't supposed to be there. This lady's just standing out there. I was like, can I help you, ma'am? She's like, well, I'm here for the garage sale. I'm like, well, you're about 2 hours early. Well, it didn't say no early birds. This is how bad it got. This is not a joke. Last time we had a garage sale, pressed the button to open the door. There's a woman crouched down who raised up with the garage door. Like she's in a 90s boy band video, just kind of stepping in. I was like, get out of here. No, this is not Black Friday. There is nothing in here worth the effort you are exerting right now.
12: I live in California. Anyone ever live in California here? What part? Redding. Okay, north. I live in Southern California right now, and it's nice, but everybody wears flip-flops. Can't stand seeing people in flip-flops. Take it back. Can't stand seeing men in flip-flops. Because women, you take care of your feet. Right? Professionally, at least you go to the store and paint them up, right? Guys, we never even look at it. We're just dragging our feet in the dirt all day. We don't care. A flip-flop is just a shoe. We don't have a tie. I'm lazy. I'm wearing these. Man, my feet look nasty. Well, the world's going to see them today. Here we go. We are proud of how nasty our feet are. Man, look at that broken seashell. I got for a toenail right there. Isn't that nasty? And that stuff in the corners, it ain't coming out. I can't get it out. And every man's got those same three hairs on his big toe that are just blowing in the wind there. Oh, yeah, that's nice. Hey, when we have lunch, why don't you sit next to me? That makes me hungry.
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5: weather. Cloudy and breezy tonight, lows 55 to 60 degrees. Gusty winds on Saturday, especially mountains and foothills. Periods of rain, possibly heavy at times. Thunder possible. Highs in the 60s. Windy with rain at times Saturday night. Lows in the upper 50s to lower 60s. Intervals of clouds and some sunshine Sunday. Windy with periods of rain. A thunderstorm and downpour are possible. High Sunday in the upper 60s to lower 70s. Improving weather Monday. I'm meteorologist David Boyd in the Storm Track Weather Center.

0: 93.9 WMEV Newsroom. I'm Kevin Castle. Two men convicted of selling methamphetamine in Smith County have been sentenced in circuit court. Commonwealth's attorney Bucky Blevins announced 63-year-old Jeff Taylor and 64-year-old James Morrell will serve 5 and 10 years respectively in prison for selling meth. Blevins reported Morrell was arrested after he sold drugs to an undercover police officer. Taylor faces another court hearing on 3 meth-related charges in a separate case.
1: Holston High School has achieved the highest school performance score in the entire state of Virginia, fueling a fierce community debate over a proposed school consolidation. The Virginia Department of Education announced Wednesday that Holston outperformed more than 1,800 schools statewide for the 2025-2026 school year, factoring test scores, academic growth, and attendance.

0: All four Washington County high schools ranked in the top 17. In recent months, officials had proposed a plan to consolidate Holston with Patrick Henry High School. Superintendent Keith Perigin stressed that no final decisions have been made, noting that consolidation is not part of the county's current two-year plan. Officials are currently focused on a proposed 1% sales tax referendum, tentatively scheduled for the April 2027 ballot, to fund hundreds of millions of dollars in school facility repairs and upgrades. I'm Rick Allen.
1: Based on the track and strength, the National Weather Service in Morristown has forecast heavy rain and potentially damaging winds to affect the Tennessee-Virginia region as the remnants of Hurricane Isaias pass through this weekend. An agency report issued on Friday said winds will increase in the late night hours and the mountainous terrain and foothills could experience wind gusts of up to 60 miles per hour. Storms are also not out of the question, with most areas receiving 1 to 2 inches of rain, while locally higher totals are possible. For 93.9 WMEV News, I'm Kevin Castle.
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8: Cloudy and breezy tonight, lows 55 to 60 degrees. Gusty winds on Saturday, especially mountains and foothills. Periods of rain, possibly heavy at times. Thunder possible, highs in the 60s. Windy with rain at times Saturday night, lows in the upper 50s.

40s to lower 60s. Intervals of clouds and some sunshine Sunday, windy with periods of rain. A thunderstorm and downpour are possible. High Sunday in the upper 60s to lower 70s. Improving weather Monday. I'm meteorologist David Boyd in the Storm Track Weather Center.

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Yeah, we were never growing up or growing old, breaking up or letting go. 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But I hope like hell every now and again I blow across your mind like that summer wind. And you're holding on to 16 long as you can every time that

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8: Cloudy and breezy tonight, lows 55 to 60 degrees. Gusty winds.

On Saturday, especially mountains and foothills, periods of rain, possibly heavy at times, thunder possible, highs in the 60s, windy with rain at times Saturday night, lows in the upper 50s to lower 60s, intervals of clouds and some sunshine Sunday, windy with periods of rain, a thunderstorm and downpour are possible, high Sunday in the upper 60s to lower 70s, improving weather Monday. I'm meteorologist David Boyd in the Storm Track Weather Center.

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0: cloudy and breezy tonight, lows 55 to 60 degrees. Gusty winds on Saturday, especially mountains and foothills. Periods of rain, possibly heavy at times. Thunder possible, highs in the 60s. Windy with rain at times Saturday night, lows in the upper 50s to lower 60s. Intervals of clouds and some sunshine Sunday, windy with periods of rain. A thunderstorm and downpour are possible. High Sunday in the upper 60s to lower 70s. Improving weather Monday. I'm meteorologist David Boyd in the Storm Track File Weather Center.
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3: Cloudy and breezy tonight, lows 55 to 60 degrees. Gusty winds on Saturday, especially mountains and foothills. Periods of rain, possibly heavy at times. Thunder possible, highs in the 60s. Windy with rain at times Saturday night, lows in the upper 50s to lower 60s. Intervals of clouds and some sunshine Sunday, windy with periods of rain. A thunderstorm and downpour are possible. High Sunday in the upper 60s to lower 70s. Improving weather Monday. I'm meteorologist David Boyd in the Storm Track Fire Weather Center.

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